one thing well to make it in this world, man. You got a woman waiting for you, dear. All you ever gotta do is be a good man one time to one woman.

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Thank you. I can't let you guys get off without screaming at you for a couple minutes.